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Wednesday night, to the club. 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Thursday night, to the club. Friday night, didn't wanna go. Then my friend Michelle called me on the phone, and so I went to the club. Saturday night, to the club. Sunday night.

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And I flew that up into my mouth and ran it down in my stomach. And Tina Turner smiled at me and she said, "All aboard." 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